0: Still going bad on you.
1: And they're off. First time, so a pretty good break with 22 seconds to jump and 3.25 miles to go. And he's supposed to go on. All very fine. On the inside, shows ahead of Ankia, 3 times and Kelly's monitor. First four, as they jump to fence number one, all safely over that, and racing on.

0: 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Los éxitos que te gustan están aquí, en Radio Anáhuac. Eleva tus sentidos.
1: You've experienced hard times through the course of last year. A new chapter for the new year has begun.

0: Hey, I just wanted to say, it's not because of you or something within the relationship, but I just, I don't know what it is. Please call me back. Okay, bye.
1: Los éxitos que te gustan están aquí, en Radio Anáhuac.